become a victim of myself? 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Have you ever been with a French woman?

Are you here to hurt me or to love me? It makes me feel like I never loved before. It takes me back to the innocence. It makes me feel like I never loved before. It takes me back to the innocence. Are you interested in me?

Are you here to hurt me or to love me? It makes me feel like I never loved before. It takes me back to the innocence. It makes me feel like I never loved before. It takes me back to the innocence.

0: Now, breaking away from the world is not easy. It's difficult. It's tough. And breaking away doesn't mean that, you know, I'm going to go live in some place with this little cult and I'll, you know, spend time on weekends or at least on holidays with the family that I left because they're my... No. It means that even the mind that you had as a human is aborted and the soul that was given to you is filled with next level information, next level mind, and a new creature is...
1: Απολαυστικός σαν την πρώτη καλοκαιρινή βουτιά. 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Σε

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I'm just missing you. Yeah, I love you too. Hey, Tracy, I got something to tell you.

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1: Yes, and mind you, Derek, the star nonsense.
0: Yes, yes.
1: No, it isn't.
0: I'm sure of it.

0: philosophy.
1: Yes, and neither would you, Derek, this star nonsense.
0: Yes.
1: No, it isn't.
0: I'm sure of it.